Bell, 6132. Go ahead. Code 2 at the intersection of Township Road 150 and County Road 17. Give me a crash notification, driver not responding. Go ahead. Yeah, sir.

Macomb EMS. That's Ice Macomb EMS. You're needed at first side to 312 Greater Road for a 41-year-old female, high blood pressure, 225 over 127. Please acknowledge right on 2008. Attention Macomb EMS. Attention Macomb EMS. You're needed at first side to 312 Greater Road for a 41-year-old female, high blood pressure, 225 over 127. Please acknowledge response 2009.

0: CCO 19. 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
2: Just got another call on those cones in the roadway. 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
1: 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They were off the roadway. That's the correct set of cones we're after.
0: Okay.

0: Scott. Victor David, 936-232-VD-93-6232, break for DS.
1: I'll be out. Eastbound rest area. I'll be attached to our beat.
0: Okay.

0: Claire, your DL comes back to a Luna, Allison, age 21. Negative DR, negative 15, go ahead.
1: Claire, is that DS, have an active 15?
0: Affirm, it comes back to Udivian Sims, age 30, out of Lima. Seven suspensions, two suspended, five closed, active 15.

0: 50 and leave 3761.
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0: Two and seven is 1108.

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dispatch station 2, report of burning in a burning barrel. Okay. 2515 Northtown Drive, constant smoke. I think he isn't sure if the resident is home. Burning barrel to the rear, 2515 Northtown Drive.

0: L 4434. Criminal damage at the fairgrounds, 1017 East Sandusky Street. TV dividing up a truck full of mail coming out of the property, taking pictures and causing damage to the racetrack. She'll be there to meet you on scene in about 20 minutes. Break.
1: Go.
0: She's going to be arriving in a white Ford Transit van. She'll be parked in front of the senior fair office. Go ahead.
1: Clear.
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1: Good.
0: Can you check on this Charles Mary King 3 license plate? It's showing as a 75 plate for Ohio on a 2014 Nissan. The ORI, though, is California.

0: 563, you can disregard. Your CMK3 is a Michigan plate. It's going to be a sound act.
1: Okay.

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0: I'm single two. And back in car 3367.
1: 1852, okay.
2: 11-7, Finley, break for IRP.
1: Go ahead.
3: King Ocean Robber 8361. King Ocean Robber 8361.
1: Okay. Nothing in file for the gray 2010 Ford station wagon. It is showing expired as a 526-26.
2: Okay, we'll be 3 with 6 on Holler Street and Northwest Street.
1: Okay.

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1: 4.4, 2135.

0: Good.
1: Can you check on the Tennessee plated? It's going to be the blue 86 Honda. It was there twice today and yesterday. 1K7937.
0: Right. You can see another special.
1: Right.

0: Basically.
1: There is a piece of paper held on by a pin on the plank. Break for this pin.
0: Go ahead.
1: 865-271-8476.
0: Do you write 8476?
1: Right, it says Matt and Nikki.
0: Give me that, give me that. Your signal 6 left the scene. I'm going to try to figure out where they're going. On the 34, they're heading to 120 East 5th Street. I'll let the county know. Okay.

0: a vehicle or in another vehicle. Did they leave the scene in the vehicle or in another vehicle they picked up?
1: They said they're going 5 miles an hour, and they're going back to their house. They were shook up, and the trucks were speeding past them, and they were shook up.

0: Perfect.
1: Alright, pick three.
0: Vehicle is tagged for 48. Rest area workers don't know anything about it.
1: Okay.

0: 19-6, I made it to the 124 exit, no sign of 6.
1: Okay.
0: There is a 37 on 4th Street, over by Greeley Chapel. I'm not sure if that's 6 or not. I'll check it out. Stand by.
1: Okay.
0: There's a female walking in front of it.
1: Okay.
0: I'm going to follow you. It's going to be King Union X-Ray 2891. King Union X-Ray 2891.
1: Okay.
2: Love there, 4926, Mr. 39.
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0: 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They got an argument, and she's wanting to walk home to Shawnee.
1: I'll be out with her.
2: Can you try going to 120 East 5th Street? 120 East 5th Street is where 6 is. She's on public service with my partner.
3: Okay, I'm in route.
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1: 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It's great for starting.
0: Go ahead.
1: 109122. That's 109122.
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0: George Ida George Tom Union, George Ida George Tom Union, 17 times 7.
1: Okay. You have a 62 on the 2012 Kia Golden Color.

0: coming.
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0: 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That's 109128. Her half unit is not here. I'm pretty tough.

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1: 37, 60 to the 14 eastbound. It's going to be a motorcycle on the left berm.
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0: 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Odor investigation, 618 East Lincoln.
1: Three's clear.

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1: Got 31 Carver Steer. It's gonna be 1568 northbound.
0: Okay.
1: No description given. 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
0: 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Okay, I've got a reckless northbound on the 132. If you're able to catch up to it, some black pickup pulling three vehicles on the trailer. 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
1: En route.

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0: 130 northbound, Indiana, David Paul Victor 940, that's DPV 940, Indiana, and God We Trust.
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1: Jacobs for Grant, Valley No 15.
0: You're quick.

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2: 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That'll be for Kylie.

0: name, correct your name and date of birth.
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0: Kylie Wyatt, April 8th, 2002.

0: Exciting.
1: Gonna be Rob and Cole. 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
0: Turn it up 44.
2: Yeah.
0: I'll be 35 from this with a report. If you could start me another call for trespassing at the Mill Stream building.
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0: 384 Finley, Seagull 3. 129 northbound, Paul Lincoln Union, George Young. That's P-L-U-G-G-Y.
1: Okay. 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
0: 130 northbound, King Mary John 9644, KMJ 9644.

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1: Three to four.
0: One, two, nine, northbound Michigan, Edward X-Ray Paul, 8364, EXP 8364.

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0: 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King King Sam 9934. 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
0: Being Rob McCullough. King George Union 2453. King George Union 2453. 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
1: 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They do not know who the messages are from.
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1: Squad 1 and around.
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1: I got a 52, State Route 12, between the 23 and the 24. It's going to be a sheet of plywood in the roadway.
0: Okay, I'm around.

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0: Robert Sam 549-991. 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
1: Thanks.
0: I'm trying to wave you guys pull up on us. Can you come back over here?
1: Yeah.

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1: Good.
0: Does six have any priors?
1: Right, I'm showing one. Six fifty. 808, I'm showing one from 2025 and a physical control from 21.
0: Okay.
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1: 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We'll be en route 42. Break for starting. 129-108. 129-108.
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0: Signal 6, took off her seatbelt. 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Brake friending.
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0: Now, he did not get photos. Okay. 808 friendly. Break for beginning.
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0: 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Frazier and Manning, King William Packard, 8379. 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
0: LaShawn
1: Mason at 11 Adams,
0: Valley, New York. Correction, would be 4054. 4054, last four.
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0: 451 Finley.
1: Go ahead.
0: I'm out at the southbound, Breakfront, Ontario.
1: Go ahead.
0: 888 Adam Robert Ida, repeating 888 Adam Robert Ida, near the RP0-.

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1: 252.
0: Northbound 163, Henry X-ray Union 3682. Henry X-ray Union 3682.

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I'll be in route signal 13, 21, 20, 10 and a half.

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0: 161.

0: 1939, I'm with you. That'll be State Route 65 and US 30. It's going to be the on ramp to US 30 westbound with main trailer 537-3756. 537-3756, main trailer.
1: Okay.

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0: L-17, same traffic.
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0: 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You're not very much.

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Frankfurt code 2. 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
0: Eastbound 30, 14, rest area. Minnesota trailer, Sam Tom Charles, 8488. Sam Tom Charles, 8488, Minnesota.

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0: Fire Dispatch Station 3, Medical Assist, 530 and a half Even Avenue, 36-year-old female, just had a baby. Again, Fire Dispatch Station 3, Medical Assist, 530 and a half Even Avenue, 36-year-old female, unknown she was pregnant, just had a baby boy. The baby is crying. She's in a lot of pain.
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2: Okay.
1: King Frank Edward, 6275. 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
0: 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However, it looks like there's a car down here at 568-237.
1: Be out with it. Last
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2: Can you clear the scene? Uneven. Command is terminated.
3: Go ahead.
2: Yeah, two riders with Hanco.
3: Clear. I'll go get them.

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1: I don't know.
0: Yeah.

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1: Better 1083, come in.
2: 1083, go ahead.
1: 45 from the vehicle's not in the area.
2: Okay.

0: 30.
1: Roger,
0: guys. Northbound to 147. Name on the registration.
1: Okay.
0: Florida, X-ray 69, Sam Union. Florida, X-ray 69, Sam Union. So, University of Miami flight.
1: Okay.

Trevor was the RO. I'll be 35 with the report.

0: 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I'm calling you.
1: Okay.
0: Let's see. Trailer Union 899380.
1: 2580.
0: Correct. Be 637. 636.

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1: Comes back to the RO. I'm a Raider out of 11 Adam, valid age 28. One entry, nothing current, no 15s. The gray 24 Nissan hatchback. Fires 1 and 27, good.

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0: Two RPs were there at the third shift check, which was 5:36 this morning, Michigan, 33514, Robert Frank, and then 9, Paul King George 9. Oh, there's check.
1: Okay.

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1: Sure, sir.

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0: There's one else, Wayne driver's over.
2: White 2003 Ford pickup to Wesley Watermeyer out of Five Boy expires 2/27. He's valid. Geometry is nothing current, negative 15th, H22, go ahead.

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1: 1383, okay. Nothing on file for the white 22 Mercedes 2-door.
2: 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John William Lincoln 6276.
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1: July 2012 Honda 4-door to Cynthia Corrine. 6 Adam expires 6 of 26. Driver's in fever, Allen, area 8, valid, 1 entry. Seat belt 9 of 25, negative 15 is age 20, good.
0: CPO served upon release day. I'll be 35.

0: 30 Tundra off of it. 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
1: County Road 18 and County Road 216, John Edward 3828, John Edward 3828.
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1: go ahead.
0: 30 eastbound, State Route 68 with Ohio Trailer, Tom Tom George, 3372, Tom Tom George, 3372, Ohio.

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1: Okay.

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Traffic enforcement 304 and 235.

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0: Be at the scales with Ontario 7636 Paul Young. 7636 Paul Young, Ontario.
1: Okay.

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1: Yeah.
2: Kennedy, where you going?
0: Conch Road 48, County Road 313, Ohio. King Tom Henry 7269. King Tom Henry 7269.
2: 1383, okay.

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0: Okay, which side of 19 to the north?
1: 7075.

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1: The eastbound rest area with Pennsylvania trailer, Paul Edward 12166. Repeating, Paul Edward 12166. It's Indiana, not Pennsylvania.
2: Okay.

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Potato for Finley 3. .568 and .330 with George Adam Union 6942. 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

0: final one, isn't it? Right. I want to tell me something. I'll tell you my short report.
1: Okay, short report, 10-13.
2: Engine board fire dispatch signal 2.

Central Washington Township, in the area of 14672. 14672 center 212, where a 74-year-old female has fallen out of her wheelchair. She will be on a half bus, 300 to 1026. Female that's fallen out of a wheelchair. She will be on a half bus, 300 to 1026.

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It's getting closer. And 22.

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0: I got pushed off the roadway as much as I could. She already has help on the way. 35.
1: You're clear. She's valid. 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
0: 2 and 7 zeros.
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1: 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He's valid. 5 entries, not the current name, 15 to age 44. 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
0: Victor Robert, 510-930, VR, 510-930.

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1: oh, okay, thanks. Go ahead.
0: Two and seven zeros.
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0: It's going to be US 30 in the westbound rest area with main trailer 563-6193. Repeating, 563-6193, main trailer.

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0: 21 at 2.
1: Okay, 11-0-2. Nine to one. At 9.
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0: 1339, Sierra Mesa. 30 eastbound, US 68 exit with Indian trailer, Paul 962-176. Paul 962-176, Indiana.
1: Okay.

3200A4, code 86. X-ray William George 9944. Correction, King William George 9944. B 568 and 207.

0: before. 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
1: White 24 Chevy station wagon into Aaron Hanshaw to carry. Expires 7/26. Temporary permit valid. One close suspension, 12 entries, nothing current, negative 15, age 41. Correction, she's a valid driver.
0: Clear you advise she is valid?
1: A affirmative.

0: Oh, sure. Willis Avenue, Henry Victor Henry, 7663. Henry Victor Henry, 7663.
1: Okay. Six 40 nothing proper, a white 2022 GMC.
0: I have warning for speed.
2: Here.

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0: 7 starting zeros.
1: And 7 11 22.
2: Dispatch.
1: Red 1.
2: I see.
1: 11-22.

37, it's going to be the southbound on-ramp from Blue Lake to 75 break. It's going to be a white Chrysler 300, unsure if it's occupied, caller advised, it's in the curve and he almost 31'd it, along with several other vehicles almost 31'd it.

0: Break check on the 37, can you watch on an unsafe southbound from the 138 break? The black Chevy pickup truck pulling a trailer with pallets that are falling off the back. Caller was losing sight.
1: Okay.

0: Go ahead, 235-75.
1: Can you check on an unsafe southbound from the one? Correction, it's going to be a 52 southbound at the 141 break.
0: Go ahead.
1: There's two pallets in the left lane. It's the 32, vehicles are weaving around it. There's an unsafe that 489 is watching for that's dropping the pallet.
0: Okay, I'll be around too.
1: Hey, check up.
2: 10-30.
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0: Drew, BMC, Southbound 129. Can't read the RPL by the blue Chevy pickup. That was on trip.

0: 540, Frank Mary Adam, 5340.
1: Okay. Four nine, just be advised. 1383 is out with Palace in the roadway at the 141.

0: 1383 phone lane. Left lane's at 32, Boston PD's out here.
1: Okay.
2: Portland.
3: He's on his way, everything's secured. Well, just about being route to the southbound on ramp.
1: Okay.

0: Portland, please.
1: Portland.
0: Gone on arrival. All the ramps are clear.
1: Okay.
2: Debris has been cleared. Left lane's open back up. I'll be out though. Motorcycle 37, break for Ohio, please.
1: Go ahead.
2: You can keep me on the incident. Just Ohio, Robert 32, Edward Tom, Robert 32.
1: Okay, I'm gonna have a welfare check when you're 45 or if you can 45 first, break. For the subject who's son or father called 911 at Allen County saying the driver is having chest pains. The black GMC pickup pulling a camper. Allen County has left in checkup to the 144 northbound. They're asking if you could check from the 144 north. I'm not sure what its end destination would be.
2: Okay.

0: need to check the line for a welfare check for you. It's going to be a black GMC pulling a camper, supposed to be pulled off the side of the roadway. Driver was having chest pains, right?
1: Good.
0: It was called in third party, so we're not sure of an exact 39.
1: Alright, I'm southbound 127, I'll check to Auglaize and back north.

0: 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Signal 6 is going to be at the 147 northbound.
1: Okay.
2: Thank you.

0: 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He says an ambulance is en route. Can you just double check?
1: Right, county advised they had him handle any problems.
0: Okay,

0: 16 is if you're from the Ohio RP for the power unit.
1: Good.
0: John Tom Adam 9760. 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
1: Okay. Correction, signal 62 on the black 2021 GMC truck.

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0: Okay.
1: Area checked, unable to locate 35. Good.
0: The activity that occurred, 11426, Central Road 234, break.
1: I'll be in route.
0: Max clear. She said this occurred around 1100 hours. She just thought it was 60, just to the nature of that.

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1: Right.
0: Unseen.
1: Okay. 401.

0: 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King George Zebra 7488 KGZ 7488.
1: Blue, 7-1200 four-door to Nathan Pingard. The very 8 expires, 527.
0: Excellent.

0: retarded. Reference the 60 on 234. Is that the address it occurred at, or is that where the CP lives?
1: She's advising that's where the group of people were standing when they asked her to stop and back up. She believes it came from that residence. She was a passerby.
0: Okay, 20, you can disregard 32 internet subject there, Belts Plains, and has permission from the township to utilize the roadway to get them out.
1: Okay.
0: 20's clear.

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1: Okay, a squad on scene.
0: Right, squad and fire.
1: Okay.

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0: 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Squad and fire off scene, 6-9 Alpha EMS, break.
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0: 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A medical alarm for unknown age female, chest pains, trouble breathing, COPD.
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0: 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I'm clear from the west entrance.
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0: from US 30 east in the eastbound rest area with Indiana. Paul Adam 81458. Repeating, Paul Adam 81458, Indiana Trail.
1: Hello.

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Tom, Adam, Nora, Adam, John, 1-2. Tom, Adam, Nora, Adam, John, 1-2.

0: 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You reset me for 30.
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0: 5, good.
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0: guys. 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

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Male in his 60s, hit his head earlier today, showed up dizzy and confused, did possibly have some drinks this morning.

0: Okay, 1237.
1: Yeah. That subject is 821, Catwood County, go.
2: Okay. Yeah, very fast.
1: Here, sir.
3: Ordnance. King Queen Sam 5909. King Queen Sam 5909. And break for motorcycle.
1: Go ahead.
3: Nora Henry Adam 21. Nora Henry Adam 21. Break for a pull number that was struck.
1: Go ahead.
3: Adam 267. 0874, Adam 2670874, says property of embark.
1: Okay.

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1: Stand by.
0: Hey, 12, you're very, very quiet.
1: You're clear. Stand by. The driver of the motorcycle is transferred to St. Rita's. Serious injuries, but not believed to be life-threatening.
2: Okay.

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0: 2823. 68 milepost 4. It's going to be with King Tom Victor 4271. King Tom Victor 4271.
1: Okay.
0: Make it King Ida Victor.

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Southwest 96700, area 149, 149 I-75. Looking for grass on fire this evening, south-south side, clear spot, 1219. Attention, Southwest Fire Station 700, number 149 I-75. 149 I-75 for grass on fire. Southbound side, clear spot, 1243.

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1: Four nine. In the media.
2: Yep.
1: Fire the room.
2: See anything, but it was probably about 5 ago. I'll check it again.
1: Okay, my caller advised he saw smoke and fire.
3: One dispatch, I'm in route.
4: 010.

0: and Kenny's will be en route. They were advised. Cycle 5.
1: Re-advise, Kenny.
0: Kenny's will be en route. They were advised. Signal 5.
1: Okay.
0: Go ahead.
1: Victor Nora 402-337. Victor Nora 402-337.
0: Okay.
2: Can you check up?

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1: Go ahead.
0: Union Zebra 585-045. 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
1: Over.
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1: Okay.

0: go ahead.
1: 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They did catch the 31. If you want to check your email for that.
0: Okay.
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1: 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I'm going to flip for it. 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
1: Okay.
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0: 68 to 4. Michigan 0, Nora Boy Paul 47. 0, Nora Boy Paul 47, Michigan.
1: 8 over, okay.

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0: 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King Queen Sam 5909.
1: Okay.
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1: 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Fire's out. Left lane's back open. 45.
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1: Trying to run at 2.
0: Okay, 13-19. Dispatch squad 5, return.

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0: We got about high school enrollment.
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2: 30 eastbound at US 68 with Paul Adam, 82158. Paul Adam, 82158, Indiana trailer. Mark me down as a witness for that above and beyond.
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1: The westbound rest area with Illinois Trailer, 910-216-SAM-TOM. Repeating, 910-216-SAM-TOM, Illinois Trailer.
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suspected in the first age room for a 44-year-old female. There's a high blood pressure, 600 pounds, 1346. 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There's a high blood pressure. 600 pounds, 1346.

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0: 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Union Adam Henry 5492. 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
0: US 68 south of County Road 60 in the Hardin Bridge.
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0: 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Adam, Nora, Henry, Henry, Adam, Ocean. Adam, Nora, Henry, Henry, Adam, Ocean, Ohio.
1: 563.

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1: 3291.
0: We're US 30 in the eastbound rest area with Tennessee trailer 031406 Tom. Repeating 031406 Tom, Tennessee trailer.
1: Okay. Okay.
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0: Sure.

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0: 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Fire dispatch station 3, fire alarm, 1200 Crystal Glen Boulevard. They can see smoke coming from an apartment, not sure which one.
1: 3's clear.

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0: We're attempting to speak with an attention to 19.

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0: 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Information for a single vehicle rollover in dark green city. Another female driver. And respond, 15 airport.
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0: Five and 21, 21, 21, 21, 21, 21, 21, 21, 21, 21, 21, 21, 21, 21, 21, 21, 21, 21, 21, 21, 21, 21, 21, 21, 21, 21, 21, 21, 21, 21, 21, 21, 21, 21, 21, 21, 21, 21, 21, 21, 21, 21, 21, 21, 21, 21, 21, 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21, 21, 21, 21, 21, 21, 21, 21, 21, 21, 21, 21, 21, 21, 21, 21, 21, 21, 21, 21, 21, 21, 21, 21, 21, 21, 21, 21,

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2: 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Engine 1, bring your attic ladder, please.
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2: Here.
0: King William Edward, 7674. That's going to be the 37.
2: Okay.
0: Second Ohio.
2: Go ahead.
0: John Edward, 3745. John Edward, 3745. That's going to be 8.
2: Lane 563, nothing in file for the black 2003 Chevy station wagon. And also nothing on file for the black 2016 GMC.
1: Finley 3. 1339. 30 eastbound, mile post 14, rest area with Ohio. Trailer plate, Tom David 5705, Tom David 5705, Ohio Trailer.
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0: 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Those vehicles are going to be 45.
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3: 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Vehicle will be on their guy wire. Nothing is snapped at this time.
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0: 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Command's terminated.
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1: Negative. Hey, bye. 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
0: You're clear. 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
2: From 30, eastbound to State Route 37, it's Illinois PC, Charles Adam 47093, repeating Charles Adam 47093, Illinois.
3: Okay. 566 on the 3rd.
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3: 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King Union Robert 3136, Ohio.
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1: 59.
0: US 30, westbound, just past the ramp for 37, commercial vehicles, Triangle South. Looks like Frank, well, buys an RP too far away from it.
1: Okay.

0: 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Michigan trailer, Frank 422974, repeating Frank 422974.
1: 1590. And file for the 2009 East trailer.

0: 1590.
1: He has a tire service en route 45.
0: Okay.
1: It's a green and purple conventional tractor with a silver agricultural trailer.
0: 1590.

Hancock, if you could get back on a hold of Frank's, their driver had left, hoping that they wouldn't have to hook onto this vehicle. However, Hancock would is requesting that they come and hook onto it.

0: One for Cat.
1: Okay, 1600.
2: One 153 Hancock, arriving BVH.
3: You're clear.

0: Ah, j'ai fait, j'en ai fait. Yeah, 235 at the 7th, Henry's, Ohio. Henry Boy Nora, 9392. Henry Edward, correction, Edward Boy Nora, 9392.
1: 563.

0: Southbound from the weigh station. We had a white Peterbilt car hauler, says Performance Transport on it. Ran the caller off the road and he had to go into the emergency lane.
1: Okay. Is there damage or injury?
0: Negative. Caller just wanted us to be aware of it. He is still near it.
1: Okay, I'm around.
0: Okay.
2: 11-48, tell me I'm 25.
0: I'm 48.

0: Good.
1: South from the 147 to Great Toyota Camry, Tennessee plates, high rates of speed, cannot maintain lanes.
0: Okay. We still have a caller with it?
1: Right. Stand by. It was a transfer from Bowling Green.
0: Okay.

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1: 30 westbound, mile post 14, rest area with Illinois, correction, Wisconsin trailer, 853-967. 853-967, Wisconsin.
0: Okay.
2: Okay. Do we have any post-duty units?

0: Okay, I'm south at the 145 now. If you want to see if one of them can get on 75, I'm looking for it also.
1: Okay.

0: 334.
1: Yes.
0: I have a reckless southbound from about the 143. It's a gray Toyota Camry, Tennessee plated, high rates of speed, caller lost sight.
1: I'll be right.
0: Okay.

0: Friendly 962.
1: Yeah.
0: They exited at 696 and turned right. Friendly 13.
1: Oh, yeah, station I got there.
0: Okay. Friendly 1339, check out.
2: I'm okay for 30.
0: Okay.

0: hell if you wanted to retire.
1: Good.
0: So call me and ask his advising that they left a witness statement in the room with the patient for you. Right?
1: Very clear, thank you.

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1: Steer clear, back in service, 18-4. Good.

0: 637 for Ram 125.
1: 637.
2: You can also let Post 2 know there's going to be a 37 with another vehicle behind it between the 138 and the 139 northbound. I couldn't get over to check on.
1: Okay.

0: One is going to be, they're both going to be red slash maroon in color. One of them's going to be, it looks like the Suburban. And then the other one is going to be a Subaru. Looks like a hatchback Subaru.
1: Okay.
0: There's going to be two One Marys standing outside of the vehicle on the right-hand side in the ditch.
1: Okay.
2: Lava 34, our reckless call might be traveling together with those kind of people right there. All by the way,
3: okay.

0: I mean, there's one of you 45, so I'm going to have a 37 at the 139 northbound, called in by 563. He was unable to get over.
1: I'm there, Cor. I can handle it.
0: Okay.
2: Just stand by there. If they are reckless and come south, I'll handle it. But, Kathy should be clear up here.
1: Okay.
2: Do you have the RP?
3: Negative.
2: July trailer, Tom Tom, X-ray 3846, beam Tom Tom, X-ray 3846. I'm behind signal 6 now, I'm southbound on 103.
3: Okay. Nothing to file for the Black 2021 Unknown Trailer Performance Transport LLC.
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0: My infinite, it's not a pilot, break for a Tennessee LP.
1: Go ahead.
0: Boy Victor X-ray 0650. Boy Victor X-ray 0650, Tennessee.
1: Okay.
2: I followed that car hauler down to the 136. No violations at 45. So now I can check on that 37 all the way back north.
1: Okay.

0: 967.
1: 962.
0: I'm setting out the bomb. Make arrangements, looks like. I'll be 45 from the...
1: Go ahead.
0: Can you get a time frame from Salina and which cameras they hit on in Lima?
1: She advised they're still hitting on Flock in Salina, but they tend to come to Lima per Flock. Q1590 is going to handle that 37.
0: Okay, appreciate it.

0: 1597, but they have AAA en route. This next RP will be the actual 37 break.
1: Got it.
0: South Carolina, Tom, Adam, Frank, 467, repeating Tom, Adam, Frank, 467.

0: 1590.
1: 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They're backing up to them now.
0: 1590.

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2: 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King George Henry 3686. King George Henry 3686.
0: Okay. 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
0: Bear out 235, that's a 7, Oviedo, Ohio. King call John 5610, King call John 5610, Ohio.
1: Okay.

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1: Con.
0: All 500 units will be clear of the scene, returning to station. Command terminated.
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1: Northbound 130, go ahead.
0: Other two vehicles, 31 at Allentown and Cable. They pulled into the speedway. It's going to be a black Nissan versus an old Crown Vic. Okay.

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0: West Washington Street and Lincoln Street Road.
1: Can you check on a possible 52 situation? State Route 613, mile post 3, westbound side break.
0: Good.
1: Apparently there's some resurfacing happening in the roadway, but there's no warning that the roadway conditions are changing. We've had a call on it. Caller was concerned that it's going to cause some problems.
0: Okay, are these at all related to the traffic cones from yesterday?
1: I'm not sure. I didn't deal with that situation, but I just know she said that there is no warning that these roadway conditions are changing.
0: Okay, you can contact ODOT and see if they're part of this project or not.
2: You can send that to me. I'll go there for you. Call ODOT.
1: Okay, Annette.

0: about 224.
1: Okay.
0: Good.
2: Do you want me to disregard or continue up that way?
0: You can disregard.
2: Okay.
3: Westbound in Indiana.
1: Okay.
2: Well, 34, you can disregard that 31. I'm right here. I can handle it. There you go.

0: It occurred initially on 223, 224. My CP is another driver brake.
1: Good.
0: He followed that vehicle advising. They just pulled into Wolfie's, Henry 140, and Westfield, and both male and female walked inside brake.
1: Good.
0: They were in as a silver Ford Taurus, signal 7, King Victor Robert, 9305. RCP's advising he saw the male strike the female inside the vehicle, but...
1: That's clear. Is the CP at Wolfie's as well?
0: A firm. He still has eyes on them, advising they're getting back into their vehicles now.
2: Correction on the Ohio, it's Edward, Ocean, Edward, 1690. Edward, Ocean, Edward, 1690.
0: Okay.
1: Thanks.
0: Comes out of like 2019, Nissan.

0: L-61, be advised, the signal 7 does come back to 1904, Kirkwood Corps Department, E. Edwards, right?
1: Yeah.
0: QB's advising they are turning westbound on State Route 12.

0: belt if you want.
1: Okay.
0: He advised he was two cars behind that vehicle, lost sight of him. Can you just check the area?
1: Okay.

0: 1852 tags out at 5:45 a.m.
1: '61 believes they went eastbound on West Sandusky and then southbound on Dole.

0: L-6100 will be back in that subdivision. They went westbound on Jadlis and southbound on Colonel. I believe they're on Wolfram now.
1: Okay.

0: L-61. They went westbound on Moulton, pulled into 439221 Moulton. Straight.
1: Good.
0: He's advising. There's still an 18 in the vehicle. However, the male and female both exited the vehicle. But
1: okay. And that's 43.
2: Yeah.

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1: Got a reckless southbound from the 166. It's going to be a red Silverado pickup truck, high rates of speed, driven by an elderly male. Stand by for further.
0: Clear. Would you like to see PSA in the area?
1: Do you have their information?

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1: Okay, I'm on the ramp. 613.
2: Comes back to curiosity, Stanfield. Suspended GL. Negative 15.
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1: Right, red Silverado pickup, Edward Lincoln Victor 2491. Reddish maroon.
0: Pretty far ahead of the caller.
1: It may be a little ways ahead. He doesn't see it anymore.
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1: Can you clear me with the law enforcement? 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
0: Right, I can.

0: to be going through with another vehicle northbound on the 163, Ohio, George Egan Paul, 6202. Repeating, George Egan Paul, 6202. I'm okay, expired.
1: Okay.

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0: Henry Sam Victor 1221. Henry Sam Victor 1221.
1: Okay.

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0: Oh, for the pitcher. Your deal comes back to 8, Macy Parnell. 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However, she's not likely to play.
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0: No, 4435. 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
0: Go ahead.
1: 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One female on board. Break for beginning mileage.
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0: I'll be out with a 60 at Mole Diamond 3 in the park. 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
1: That comes back to a maroon 2006 Chrysler Ford order Shelley Simons out of 5-boy, expires 227, guys.
0: Yeah, correct.

0: 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Robert Union, 50, 58, 55, RU, 50, 58, 55.
1: Comes back to Benjamin Steinman. Stage 44 is valid to close suspension. 14 entries, nothing for negative 15.

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1: Here at that 52, there's no cones in the area. 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Right.
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0: I have a Ryan poop on 19 advising you guys have found property of his. 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
2: Hancock Cobalt 1 will be on scene.
3: Cobalt 1,
2: total
3: 65. Go
2: ahead.
3: Got Richard with me. You want us to roll?
2: Yeah, go ahead and head this way.
3: All righty, Hancock. Total 65 will be en route.
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1: Copy that.
0: Hancock, 1201.
2: Go ahead.
0: Can you advise if the squad's in out?
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0: 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Are we clearing?
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1: Right.
0: Okay, it's 7923. Again, 7923, Township Road 237. It's going to be for a truck that slid onto the bushes last winter, but he found a plate and talked to the owner of the truck and was promised compensation, but has not heard anything back. Go ahead.
1: Clear. Can you advise he found the plate today?
0: Correction, he found the plate 2 weeks ago. Go ahead.

0: 6510 Slamtown. Two vehicles. It will be in the yard of that. Near Lincoln Highway.
1: Call Lincoln 3, we're now.
0: Okay.

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1: Cairo, Monroe Township, Fire Department phone.
2: Okay.
1: EMO.
2: Okay.

0: that Township EMS and Beaver Dam Township EMS are in and out. All three are going to Lima Mora.
1: Okay.

0: Friendly RP for expiration.
1: 1590.
0: King Ida David 1523.
1: Okay, same.
0: 23 with a Finley High School, Broad, Trenton. There she is, if you want to avoid a duplicate.
1: Okay, showing expired as of 10/21/24 on the Silver 2018 Hyundai.

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0: Can you contact A&G Towing, rollback for the Honda Pilot?
1: Okay.
2: For sure.
1: Seven's okay.
2: 1826.

0: I'm not getting any of my leads info back. What's the status on the RO?
1: Stand by. We're not able to get placed back through the cab. Let me try through the side terminal.
0: Okay, and I just tried to add a ID card as well. Brittany.
1: Go ahead.
0: The driver's advising she's the RO. She's suspended, and that's an ID card of Tom David 933551. So Ohio passenger.
1: Okay, RO is showing suspended for Jessica Smith. Stand by, I'll run the ID card.

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1: Okay.
0: 650.

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1: Are you able to send me the information as either an instant key message or add it as a comment?
0: Okay, stand by.
1: Didn't have any idea on her at all.
0: Okay, stand by.

0: Like 1590, I added it as a comment.
1: Okay. Hey, what type of suspension she's under?

0: Nein, 60 haben
1: wir. Nein, 60.
0: Devine County Engineers, there's some deep gouges. Right at the intersection of Southtown and Lincoln.
1: What is it that they need to look at?
0: Provide them to some deep gouges in the roadway. Most of it's on the shoulder where they turn, but they want to come look at it, signal 7.
1: Okay.

0: Okay, was it driving under an OBI suspension on that date? 5/9/24?
1: It says driving under suspension / REV rev.
0: Okay. What's the year on the Hyundai?
1: In Hyundai.

0: 36. I'll be en route to that address on Beechwood.
1: Your call.
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1: I just got that SSN back on the first SSN back online now. I just got that SSN come back on the first lease back online now.
0: Okay.
2: It appears Leeds is back up and running.
0: Okay.

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0: Okay.

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1: Make it to Nixville. 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

0: Oh, 44-300 for 3 aiming for.
1: Go.
0: It's gonna be Rose Park Sturgeon. He is 2-5. He's gonna be relaying with Lima P at the McDonald's and 15 Adams. Go ahead.
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0: 1173.
1: You just know Bath Township is off scene. They've been off scene about 10, 15 minutes break.
0: Go ahead.
1: Caro's fire truck's still at scene. They're directing traffic for us.
0: Okay.
2: That goes back to a red 1994 Ford truck out of Area 8. Dial expires 9-26 to Nick Gilt. Go ahead.
3: Claire, if you would add that to the call, I'll be 35 with a report.
2: You're good.

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0: 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It'll be a little bit till we get there, but...
1: You're clear.

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0: it. Are you at the hospital?
1: Right.
0: Available for 10.

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1: Negative 13, go ahead.
2: That's cool.

0: else to do is that the tags are expired as of 3/26.
1: I apologize. Revise.
0: The tags are expired as of 3/26. Go ahead.
1: That's

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0: OLN that you enter looks like the passenger. Can you enter the driver's line from the front?
2: To the RO of that Honda is going to be the driver.
0: 9-6, look at the Chevy.
2: Read, guys. 9-6.
0: I was trying to pull up the driver from the Chevy, the truck.
1: Right. 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
1: 1173.
2: The Honda pilot's going to be Henry Union David 1527. Break for the Chevy.
1: Go ahead.
2: The Silverado is going to be Sam Mary King North.
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1: Zero.
2: Returning 903 southbound.
1: Zero.

0: check the southbound entrance ramp at the 125 for a large bunch of orange straps.
1: She advised
0: it's a large amount of the straps, like tie down for a semi.

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1: Okay, 1930.
2: SWAT 2 dispatch.
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I have a possible 31A. It's going to be at Phillips Road, just south of Augsburger Road. Silver Buick LaCrosse, hit a pole, rollover, fire EMS en route.

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0: All right, thank you.

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2: 445 from that. Break for the dispo.
1: Go ahead.
2: Enforcement, 1 Mary, 4511.43 Adam. Break.
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2: We'll be around that 31A.
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0: Victor Robert 975980. Victor Robert 975980.
1: Okay.

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1: 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Signal on, 18.9, 18.9.
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2: 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It's off the roadway, though.
0: Break for a heartbeat.
1: Go ahead.
2: Adam 3583, King Queen Adam 3583.
1: Okay. He returns to a 2013 silver Buick.
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0: 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Six is going to be transported to LMH.
1: Okay.
0: Next available rollback.
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0: 969, ready for a witness. 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
0: Victor David 796262. Victor David 796262.
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0: South 159. It's going to be believed to be carpet in the roadway.
1: Okay.
2: CPO has been served. 835, you would call the CPN, let him know.
3: That's it.

0: 9 6 7.
1: I'm able to find a phone number. 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
2: Okay.
1: About half mile north of Columbus Grove, Boston Road.
2: Okay. Which side of the roadway?
1: On the west side. 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
3: Dispatch Squad 11, crew check.
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1: 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It's one of the lines is holding the top end off the ground.
0: Okay.
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0: Okay.

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1: Okay.
2: Who do we already have in route?
1: We already have Blake's in route.
2: I don't know, revised Blake's is fine.
1: Okay.

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1: Maybe the county got a hold of Midwest, and they're going to advise an EKA.
0: Tommy said they would find and locate the full owner and advise. I'll give him a 10.
1: Right. I just never heard on fire department radio. It's Midwest.
0: Okay.
2: Batch 200 to the landfill. The landfill's on fire.

0: 205-201. County employees on scene already. They're bringing in a hoe. They're waiting on more people to get here, but we're going to need some response.
1: They're being rushed shortly.

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1: 9 6 2.
0: If you aren't advised, left-hand fire is off, don't think.
1: Okay.